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1: 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Brian Novak with you, parked at the WHBC Sports Compound for another round of giving you scores from now week six of high school football. And our Fresh Mark Sugardale Radio Game of the Week is at halftime with Jackson out in front of the Perry Panthers by a score of 20-14. And let's take you to the highlights from the PTO. Is off a Perry fumble, Jackson's opening drive resulted in a field goal to give the Polar Bears a 3-0 lead. And then later in the first quarter, Polar Bears put together a 6-play, 71-yard drive capped by Carter Mulliman.
2: Bears under center. Mulliman is going to call his own number. Mulliman in the end zone. Let's see. Signal from the official. Touchdown.
3: Looks like they got up under center and snapped the ball before Perry was ready. Defensive line wasn't set in their positions yet. And that line took off and pushed Mulliman right in the end zone.
1: And that put the Polar Bears up 10-0. Perry driving, though, late in the first quarter. We turn around to the second quarter, and the very first play of the second period, Jonathan Levin capped a 6-play, 63-yard drive.
2: Panthers line up. Boudry waiting for the snap. Boudry to Lemon. Lemon head down. Jonathan Lemon, touchdown Panthers.
3: That guy hit him at the line of scrimmage, but he kind of fell off of him and pulled him into the end zone with him.
1: 10-7 was the Jackson lead, and they would extend it to 13-7 on Bibiano's second field goal of the game. As it's 13-7 Polar Bears, Jackson extends that lead as it's Mulliman back to pass.
2: First down and goal. Mulliman to throw again. Going to the end zone. Got his man. Touchdown, Snyder.
3: Nice catch. Turned around as the ball was a little bit behind and towards the sideline. Turned around, caught it in his hands, kept his feet in bounds.
1: That was a 6-play, 90-yard drive. Jackson up 20-7, but Perry in the 2-minute offense, get it done. 8 plays, 65 yards in just a minute 40 with 10 seconds left before halftime.
2: Boudry to throw. Steps up. He's going to launch it. He's got a man behind the coverage. Doherty, touchdown. How about that?
3: Right down the middle of the field. A beautiful throw by Boudry. And Doherty caught it and ran the last 5 or 6 yards untouched. He had a linebacker chasing him.
1: 34-yard connection there to give Panthers some momentum going into the break, but it is Jackson out in front, 20-14. Other halftime scores, we can tell you it is McKinley shutting out Green, 28-0. Halftime in North Canton, Hoover blanking Glen Oak, 17-0. Halftime at Serpilla Stadium in Louisville, Lake leading the Leopards, 15-13. In Tigertown, Maslin with a 14-0 lead on Football North after a scoreless first quarter. Halftime in Alliance, Carrollton and the Aviators locked up at 15. It is Howland shutting out Marlington, 27-0, just outside of Warren there. Halftime in Minerva, Salem out in front, 14-0. Halftime in Canal Fulton, Northwest pounding Coventry, 34-0. Halftime in Fairless, Triway on top of the Falcons, 21-7. Other halftime scores, Manchester leading at Tuslaw, 28-0. Central Catholic pounding Crestline on the road, 35-7. East Canton putting it to Tuskegee Central Catholic. Hornets up 33-7. Claymont blasting Sandy Valley, 41-0. Also at halftime, Newcomerstown giving it to Malvern, 30-0. No report yet on Canton South, Orville, St. Thomas Aquinas, and Steubenville Central Catholic tomorrow night. Once again, our game, Fresh Mark Sugardale Radio Game of the Week. It is Jackson leading Perry 20-14 as the Bell Stores Halftime Report continues on 1480 WHBC and Mix 94.1.
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It is a sold-out show, but Mix 94.1 wants to get you hooked up. It's another round of hide-and-seek, and you can get a clue Monday morning, 7:10, on Mix Mornings with Matt Fantone.

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1: 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There are high school football rivalries all across Stark County.
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1: A very good morning to you, Canton. And can we just take a moment and declare what a beautiful autumn morning this is? Holy cow, right? As you're maybe sipping your coffee, easing into the day, the beautiful chill in the air. We're going to have a mix of clouds and sunshine and just so pleasant today. Enjoy every minute. Enjoy every second, for that matter. Low 70s for highs. Make them count. Partly cloudy skies. We're in the low 50s tonight. And for your forecast tomorrow, another gorgeous day with a mix of clouds and sunshine and right back in that low 70 range. I am Staff Meteorologist Holly Strano on Mix 94.1.
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11: A very good morning to you, Canton. And can we just take a moment and declare what a beautiful autumn morning this is? Holy cow, right? As you're maybe sipping your coffee, easing into the day, the beautiful chill in the air. We're going to have a mix of clouds and sunshine and just so pleasant today. Enjoy every minute. Enjoy every second for that matter. Low 70s for highs. Make them count. Partly cloudy skies. We're in the low 50s tonight. And for your forecast tomorrow, another gorgeous day with a mix of clouds and sunshine and right back in that low 70 range. I am Staff Meteorologist Holly Strano on Mix 94.1.
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4: With the VMAs happening this Sunday, we are revisiting those viral VMA moments from the 2000s this weekend on Throwback 2K. There's a bunch of Britney moments to talk about, Eminem, Madonna, and more as we kick off the show this weekend with Britney. I'm so glad you're here. It's Oops, I Did It Again.

0: Cheers to 11-year-old us, blasting Rolling in the Deep by Adele. And crying about a breakup, even when we hadn't even dated anyone yet.
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1: 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Chris Cruz, could you guys play me some 50 Cent? Peace out.
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It was crazy seeing Justin Timberlake as a solo artist on stage for the first time at the 2002 MTV Video Music Awards as he performed that song, Like I Love You. We're reliving some viral VMA moments with the show happening Sunday night, Fall Out Boy. Sugar, we're going.

0: heard the news. Now. Yeah. 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
0: You could be off to see Backstreet at the Sphere in Las Vegas on New Year's weekend just for listening to Throwback 2K with Chris Cruz. The whole sensory experience with round-trip airfare, hotel, and spending cash to top it off. Be back this time next weekend and get ready to win soon.
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1: A very good morning to you, Canton. And can we just take a moment and declare what a beautiful autumn morning this is? Holy cow, right? As you're maybe sipping your coffee, easing into the day, the beautiful chill in the air. We're going to have a mix of clouds and sunshine and just so pleasant today. Enjoy every minute. Enjoy every second, for that matter. Low 70s for highs. Make them count. Partly cloudy skies. We're in the low 50s tonight. And for your forecast tomorrow, another gorgeous day with a mix of clouds and sunshine and right back in that low 70 range. I am Staff Meteorologist Holly Strano on Mix 94.1.
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3: 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And yeah, we still say fetch. This is the Throwback 2K Vault.
4: 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Viral VMA moments this weekend. And it should be very cool to see Madonna open the VMAs Sunday night. She has the most nominations this year as well. But back in 2003, she, along with Britney Spears and Christina Aguilera, created probably the most viral VMA moment of all time when they all kissed on stage. It's Britney and Madonna. Me Against the Music.
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0: The first hits of the new millennium.

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And next, you're playing Name That Throwback Drums Only. You could get paid if you know these throwbacks as well as I think you do. It's Bay, Crazy in Love.

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Android? Flip phone? 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And let's throw it back this weekend on Throwback 2K with Chris Cruz.

0: your brain to work on the beats that are burned into your soul. 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
1: 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We're going to play you one of your favorite throwbacks, Drums Only. You tell us the name, you could win some money. This weekend's hint, it's an Avril

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Kanye wasn't the only person interrupting folks on stage at the MTV Video Music Awards. 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
13: A very good morning to you, Canton. And can we just take a moment and declare what a beautiful autumn morning this is? Holy cow, right? As you're maybe sipping your coffee, easing into the day, the beautiful chill in the air. We're going to have a mix of clouds and sunshine and just so pleasant today. Enjoy every minute. Enjoy every second for that matter.

0: Low 70s for highs. Make them count. Partly cloudy skies. We're in the low 50s tonight. And for your forecast tomorrow, another gorgeous day with a mix of clouds and sunshine and right back in that low 70 range. I am staff meteorologist Holly Strano on Mix 94.1.
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3: 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But do you remember what happened to Panic at the Disco in 2006? 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

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Throughout his career so far, Eminem has nabbed 15 because he's the GOAT. Throwback 2K, it's Neo, so sick.

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We're Throwback 2K, and that's all we play every weekend. Like the Queen, Britney Spears,

0: The host of this Sunday's MTV VMAs, Snoop, on Throwback 2K. It's our VMA Viral Moments weekend. And 1 hour from now, you could be winning free money as we play drums only, like our most recent winner, Shelby.
1: Woohoo! I've never won anything, so this is awesome.
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1: 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Thank you.
0: Yeah, I got you, girl. If you want to be like Shelby and win money, play drums only right here in an hour.
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We're all cheering on Taylor Swift this Sunday at the MTV Video Music Awards. She'll be accepting the first ever VMA Artist Director Honors. Congrats, Swiftie.

My TikTok algorithm is weird. It's Chris Cruz on Throwback 2K. I saw a video of an ice cream shop that is run by puppets where they sing you Weezer songs as you walk by. It makes no sense, but I really want their ice cream now. It's Beverly Hills on Throwback 2K.

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She's pretty much done it all. 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
6: A very good morning to you, Canton. And can we just take a moment and declare what a beautiful autumn morning this is? Holy cow, right? As you're maybe sipping your coffee, easing into the day, the beautiful chill in the air. We're going to have a mix of clouds and sunshine and just so pleasant today. Enjoy every minute. Enjoy every second for that matter. Low 70s for highs. Make them count. Partly cloudy skies. We're in the low 50s tonight. And for your forecast tomorrow, another gorgeous day with a mix of clouds and sunshine and right back in that low 70 range. I am staff meteorologist Holly Strano on Mix 94.1.
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10: 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Riri, inside the Throwback 2K Vault.

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Thank you for following us on Instagram at Throwback2K Radio. I appreciate you so much. Your request for JoJo, Too Little Too Late, is on right now.

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1: 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We'll play you a throwback. Drums Only. 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

already did that drums only on Instagram at Throwback 2K Radio, so you may know that it was Avril Lavigne, Skater Boy. 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

It's our viral VMA Moments weekend on Throwback 2K, and it doesn't get much bigger than winning the Michael Jackson Video Vanguard Award, just like Jennifer Lopez did back in 2018.

love the VMAs, but it can be hard to watch sometimes when you don't know the names of all the artists. Well, here on Throwback 2K, we only play throwbacks from artists you know the names of. I promise. Like, for example, this is Jimmy Eat World.

0: 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Now.
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0: You could be off to see Backstreet at the Sphere in Las Vegas on New Year's weekend just for listening to Throwback 2K with Chris Cruz. The whole sensory experience with round-trip airfare, hotel, and spending cash to top it off. 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
5: A very good morning to you, Canton. And can we just take a moment and declare what a beautiful autumn morning this is? Holy cow, right? As you're maybe sipping your coffee, easing into the day, the beautiful chill in the air. We're going to have a mix of clouds and sunshine and just so pleasant today. Enjoy every minute. Enjoy every second, for that matter. Low 70s for highs. Make them count. Partly cloudy skies. We're in the low 50s tonight. And for your forecast tomorrow, another gorgeous day with a mix of clouds and sunshine and right back in that low 70 range. I am staff meteorologist Holly Strano on Mix 94.1.
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8: 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And in 2008, Britney came back with the sweep. She won Best Female Video, Best Pop Video, and Video of the Year, all three categories she was nominated in for Peace.

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0: Killers, Mr. Brightside on Throwback 2K. I'm your host, Chris Cruz. It's our VMA Viral Moments weekend, and I can't think of an artist who's made more of an impact on the VMAs than Britney Spears.
1: 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Have a great weekend. Thank you.
0: Of course. Rihanna and Eminem next, and then OG Britney Spears, Baby One More Time.
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1: 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Throwback 2K. More throwbacks

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But here at Throwback 2K, we love Britney. 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

0: time. The Matrix wasn't just a movie. 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Mostly why Keanu Reeves didn't age. It's Throwback 2K with Chris Cruz.
1: Shardy's like a melody in my head that I can't keep out. Got me singing like.

We're talking all things VMAs this weekend on Throwback 2K. The show is Sunday night, hosted by Snoop, Madonna with the most nominations, and Taylor Swift to receive a brand new honorary award as well. Here's Evanescence, Bring Me to Life.

0: heard the news. Now, experience it for yourself. Backstreet's back. All right. You could be off to see Backstreet at the Sphere in Las Vegas on New Year's weekend just for listening to Throwback 2K with Chris Cruz. The whole sensory experience with round-trip airfare, hotel, and spending cash to top it off. Be back this time next weekend and get ready to win soon.
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17: 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Holy cow, right? As you're maybe sipping your coffee, easing into the day, the beautiful chill in the air. We're going to have a mix of clouds and sunshine and just so pleasant today. Enjoy every minute. Enjoy every second for that matter. Low 70s for highs. Make them count. Partly cloudy skies. We're in the low 50s tonight. And for your forecast tomorrow, another gorgeous day with a mix of clouds and sunshine and right back in that low 70 range. I am staff meteorologist Holly Strano on Mix 94.1.
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20: 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And Taylor was no stranger to the VMAs, but in 2015, she picked up her first Video of the Year Moon Man for the star-studded Bad Blood music video featuring Kendrick Lamar. 'Cause baby, now-

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3: Good afternoon, Star County. It is an autumn stunner today. Just amazing. This time of the year, I'm telling you, this is the reason that we bottle weather up in our minds in Northeast Ohio. It stays like this. Mixed clouds and sunshine continue. Low 70s for highs. I hope you're just loving life. Partly cloudy skies, low 50s tonight, that beautiful chill in the air, and then more mixed clouds and sunshine for tomorrow, and right back in the low 70s. We'll take it, Canton. I am Staff Meteorologist Ali Strano on Mix 94.1.
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22: Good afternoon, Star County. It is an autumn stunner today. Just amazing. This time of the year, I'm telling you, this is the reason that we bottle weather up in our minds in Northeast Ohio. It stays like this. Mixed clouds and sunshine continue. Low 70s for highs. I hope you're just loving life. Partly cloudy skies, low 50s tonight, that beautiful chill in the air, and then

0: more mixed clouds and sunshine for tomorrow. And right back in the low 70s. We'll take it, Canton. I am staff meteorologist Holly Strano on Mix 94.1.
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10: Good afternoon, Star County. It is an autumn stunner today. Just amazing. This time of the year, I'm telling you, this is the reason that we bottle weather up in our minds in Northeast Ohio. It stays like this. Mixed clouds and sunshine continue. Low 70s for highs. I hope you're just loving life. Partly cloudy skies, low 50s tonight, that beautiful chill in the air, and then more mixed clouds and sunshine for tomorrow, and right back in the low 70s. We'll take it, Canton. I am Staff Meteorologist Ali Strano on Mix 94.1.
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14: They say the holy water's watered down, and this town's lost its faith. 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

text request from Jesse in Louisville. Wants to hear the Verve Bittersweet Symphony. Ooh. I got that coming up next after I play Benson Boone. 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
1: 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There are high school football rivalries all across Stark County.
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7: Good afternoon, Star County. It is an autumn stunner today. Just amazing. This time of the year, I'm telling you, this is the reason that we bottle weather up in our minds in Northeast Ohio. It stays like this. Mixed clouds and sunshine continue. Low 70s for highs. I hope you're just loving life. Partly cloudy skies, low 50s tonight, that beautiful chill in the air, and then more mixed clouds and sunshine for tomorrow, and right back in the low 70s. We'll take it, Canton. I am Staff Meteorologist Ali Strano on Mix 94.1.
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Hey, if you missed Mix 94.1 Morning Superstar Matt Fantone at the New Berlin Festival in North Canton, the sausage throwing contest. There's more Oktoberfest going on. The New Berlin Festival continues. 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And there's Oktoberfest fun happening in Minerva until 8 o'clock tonight. Make sure you take us along for the ride, okay? 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
18: Good afternoon, Star County. It is an autumn stunner today. Just amazing. This time of the year, I'm telling you. This is the reason that we bottle weather up in our minds in Northeast

0: Ohio. It stays like this. Mixed clouds and sunshine continue. Low 70s for highs. I hope you're just loving life. Partly cloudy skies, low 50s tonight, that beautiful chill in the air, and then more mixed clouds and sunshine for tomorrow, and right back in the low 70s. We'll take it, Canton. I am staff meteorologist Holly Strano on Mix 94.1.
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Well, nobody's found them yet. Those tickets that we hid to the 21 Pilots show live in Columbus, Ohio Stadium. Totally sold out. Mix 94.1 has done it again. We got tickets to the show, and we hid them somewhere in Stark County. Yes, they're hiding, but you got to find them if you want to win them. And we're giving out clues on the radio weekdays, 7:10 a.m., 5:10 p.m. We're back at it again Monday, okay? Next clue for those 21 Pilots tickets, Monday morning, 7:10, with Mix Morning's Matt Fantone. Be listening. 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
1: 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It's all for the Stark County Hunger Task Force. 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McKinley, Maslin, Jackson, Hoover, Central, St. Thomas Aquinas. You can read all about it. 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I can't.

Hillary Duff coming to Cleveland October 2027. Tickets on sale this Friday. We got them for you. Win them before you can buy them. 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

0: Weather.
1: Good evening, Canton. And it is a lovely evening at that. Partly cloudy skies. What a evening ahead. And if you're planning something on the deck with family and friends, maybe out to a patio, just perfection. Low 50s by early tomorrow morning. So that nice little chill, windows open for sure. Getting into tomorrow, it'll be a mix of clouds and sunshine and another gorgeous fall day. Highs in the low 70s. Have a great night. I am staff meteorologist Holly Strano on Mix 94.1.
0: We get it. You want a great song right now. We got you covered. 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

Should be a good day for football, at least weather-wise anyway, up in Cleveland. First home game of the season for the Cleveland Browns, taking on the Panthers. 1 o'clock game time. Driving up there, do some tailgating. Make sure you take us along for the ride, okay? Let's go, Browns. 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

I'm the man from the big B.A. Hey. Won't you come play around my way? Uh-huh. And listen to what I gotta say. Uh-huh. Timberland. Don't you know I am the man? Rock shows here to Japan. Have people shaking my hand.

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5: They say the holy water's watered down. And this town's lost

Nobody's found those 21 Pilots tickets yet. They're still hiding somewhere here in Stark County. A pair of tickets to the sold-out 21 Pilots show, a historic show at the Ohio Stadium in their hometown. I know you want to be there, so keep looking, okay? And the next clue on the radio coming up Monday morning, 7:10 with Fantone. 21 Pilots live in Columbus, the sold-out show. You could be there. 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
10: Good evening, Canton, and it is a lovely evening at that. Partly cloudy skies. What a evening ahead. And if you're planning something on the deck with family and friends, maybe out to a patio, just perfection. Low 50s by early tomorrow morning. So that nice little chill, windows open for sure. Getting into tomorrow, it'll be a mix of clouds and sunshine and another gorgeous fall day. Highs in the low 70s. Have a great night. I am staff meteorologist Holly Strano on Mix 94.1.
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0: My name is Java Joel. 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I leave you with Ella Langley, the follow-up to the longest-running number one song of all time. The follow-up to Choosing Texas is Be Her. 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Have a great weekend. She'd

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Playing all four of Taylor Swift's new songs tonight. 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

0: 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On the Party Songs Weekend Lifeline, I'm Mason. What do you want to hear?
1: I can't think of the name. It's something like, it talks about like folding the clothes and meeting her at the door. I can't think of the name, though.
0: Oh, wait, that Folded by Kalani.
1: Yes, that's it. Thank you.
0: I'll have your clothes unfolded. Yeah. Yep. All right, who's this?
1: Lindsay.
0: Lindsay, where